0: 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Time by the beach. And moments shared with the people who matter most. 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

Sabay-sabay! 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Cha-cha naman day. Huwag mo ko ng headphone good?

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0: Yes. Abli na ang Yes to Health Clinic. 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Yes to Health Clinic. Abli matag Lunes hangtod Biyernes. 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Yes to Health Clinic. 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